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1: 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A beautiful stage, awesome audiences. And now, it's time. Your Shuangxi Bu is back.
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1: I've heard a lot about this show. A beautiful stage, awesome audiences. And now, it's time. Your 双喜哥 is

I've heard a lot about this show. A beautiful stage, awesome audiences. And now, it's time. Your Shuangxi Gu is